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I let it love what I thought it was funny. 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You're fine. 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I'm real nervous, but it sure is fun. Come on, baby. It drives me crazy. It's just great balls of fire.

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1: 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We're going to rock.